Over 800 cheeses were entered, but only 100 made it through to the final. Following a rigorous semi-final, in which a panel of experts selects the best in each category, the decisive phase of Gourmet Quesos takes place at Salon Gourmets. In this edition, the competition introduces new features to its categories, refining the classification according to milk type, particularly for cows and goat's milk cheeses, both young and mature. During the final, the cheeses undergo a blind tasting, where 40 judges assess every detail, texture, aroma, rind, and flavor. This is where the winners of the 20 categories are chosen, but the process does not end there. The top three from each category proceed to a final assessment, where a professional jury decides who will be crowned best cheese in Spain. In addition, the competition includes the Cheese from Spain Awards, promoted by ISEX, which recognizes the cheeses with the greatest international potential through a specialist jury that delivers the Gold and Champion Gold Awards. A journey that highlights the excellence of Spanish cheese.